0: Oxigênio 102 6 Música para respirar.
1: I know you don't love me, and there may be someone else.

see sweeter than the fragrance that fills the dell in spring. 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She's dearer than the dearest friend that I will ever know. Her prayers

Listen, I need that. I need someone who's gonna make me feel something. Something in my soul. I wanna feel alive when I'm talking to you. And I just don't quite get that.

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We're doing our part. We're making a mark through the tears and the cries. And yes, still we rise, Maya. It's been a hell of a run, and we've only begun. It ain't done till it's done, and it's done when we're one.

0: has it got to be so damn rich?
1: We don't have to be told what's hot. I want to be able to say, hey, this is hot, check it out, so that your ears aren't fed garbage all the time, you know what I'm saying? But if garbage is all you have to eat, you're going to eat garbage until I come with the cuisine.

This message is about the consumption. What are we consuming? What are we consuming that we are aware of? What are we consuming that we are not aware of? And if we think about consumption and all of the many things that we consume, let's look beyond just the physical. So when we consume anything, if we do it purposely, what is the goal of consuming? What is the goal of consuming?

consuming energies that are not useful will produce outcomes that are not useful. Consuming energies that are useful and fits the goal will produce outcomes that fits the goal.

0: getting together, having a good time, enjoying themselves, and getting away from the everyday problems of life. What do you think it is?
1: I think it's all about the rhythm and the love.

Listen, I need that. I need someone who's gonna make me feel something. Something in my soul. I wanna feel alive.

essential to one and all. For a small price, most often called joining the democracy program or making yourself part and parcel of some loot-based scam.

shackled by freedom and bullied by hatred and the simple nature of misunderstanding, we remain ruled by currency and sold to the highest bidder day by day. America, 2002. A place where they say hell is between your ears when you're still breathing, and here some folk rain on the inside even when the sun comes out. So the time has come for new decisions to be made. All your previous pains have passed on in a way, so it's okay for you to take a chance on yourself.

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1: Wait a minute,
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You're chicken. You've got no guts. You're afraid to stick out your chin and say, okay, life's a fact. People do fall in love. People do belong to each other. Because that's the only chance anybody's got for real happiness. You call yourself a free spirit, a wild thing. And you're terrified somebody's gonna stick you in a cage. Well, baby, you're already in that cage. You built it yourself. And it's not bounded in the west by Tulip, Texas, or on the east by Somaliland. It's wherever you go. Because no matter where you run, you just end up running into yourself.

So, when things in your life become stagnant, you know, you're no longer happy with what you're doing, then you figure out what's important to you.

cause some fright, 'cause the gnome's out of sight. By yourself can't get far in the dark. Here's spark. The game is to blind you, the aim is to see. Distraction's the lock, but connection's the